cigarette. The water wall is calling, it lingers, then you forget. Oh, oh, oh, oh, you're a rock and roll suicide. You're too old to lose it, too young to choose it.

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Chef breakfast snarling as you stumble across the road.

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The clock tick-tock on the mantelpiece, and I want

just run upstairs. Fighting and cussing like they haven't got a care, but they care about everything that happens over here. Not over there, they couldn't give a toss. If it's a brown country, they steal all the crops, blow it to smithereens and let the bombs drop.

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Rock Mix, la tua musica preferita. 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And we'll never ever put it back together. I should've known better, you were lying.